0: Radio Dreamland. Share the vision.
1: You're supposed to listen to the record, right?

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1: And you will strike the very first blow when I strike it like a

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0: 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Share the vision.
1: Nobody likes me, man. 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It's all good. Just come get me. Come on. Come see me, man.